0: This is what Edith Piaf used to say. Use your faults, use your defects, then you're going to be a star.
1: Ladies and gentlemen, Miss Grace Jones. Jones, slave to the rhythm.

0: disappointed. 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
1: Our government isn't even able to. You know, we've got free childcare, free health care. I think that's amazing.
2: Spiritual interest.
3: You know, we talked before with David Skoff about handmade film.
4: Made film.
3: And then, of course, there was the kind of humanitarian. The concert for Viola Dash.

on the evening when we first kissed, and one of the catalysts was that I sang to her to call her.

Hey, Johnny, before you set that up, we'll do something else. We'll do the other one. Just to move the keyboard out of the way, we're going to play... Do you remember that one? Spinning Plates? Okay. Stick around, Clive.

0: Sorry about that, Andy.
1: Actually, this one is for our lighting engineer, Andy Watson, with our love.

Anyone seen my bowler hat? My bowler hat has magic powers. I can't tell you what they are, but they are extremely useful.

Thank you. I was going to say, before I started that one, if there's someone you want to snog and you think you're going to get away with it because you're going to not see them again, do it during this one. It's kind of better than talking because you can have someone's tongue down your mouth. Anyway. This one's not out yet, although it kind of is. This is called the Daily Mail. The Daily Mail. Somewhat similar to your New York Post.

Anyone see Colbert? Colbert show. We watched that one he did with Bill O'Reilly. Bloody hell, man. That was amazing. This one is called Good Morning, Mr. McBride.

Okay, the guy over there somewhere keeps going. Can you just, you know, you can stop now. I know you're there. Okay, we've not done this one before. This we put this out a while ago as a special 12-inch thing for like record day or something, record store day. But hey, on the internet, it's on the internet. It's called Super Collider. How do we start this?

Thanks. We'd like to thank New York for having us for like however long it's been. 10 days, 11 days. We've had a really great time. It's felt good to actually come out and like, you know, figure out how to do all this shit live and like get it together. So thanks for coming. Thanks for getting it and all that. This is the last song. See you at the after show. All you got to do is work out where it is. And know me.

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1: Here's how you do it. Watch this.
2: Press the master.
1: You gotta pay for a major expensive glass.

I just can't hear it very well. Thanks. That's a song by John D. Loudermilk that's on a CD we have here for sale. This is a Hank Williams song. It's on a new CD that's coming out in February.